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2: Yavapai Broadcasting News, I'm Paul David. YCSO says a man camping with his dog near Prescott was nearly killed by a falling tree. Sunday afternoon, deputies responded to a call of a tree that had fallen on a van while a man and his dog were inside. Officials say an ice chest in the van took the brunt of the impact, keeping the tree from crushing the man in the driver's seat. Wet ground and strong winds can knock over trees. Officials say avoid parking, camping, or idling under large, dead, or leaning trees, especially during high winds. Yavapai County Attorney's Office says 59-year-old Laura Ann Hopper of Prescott Valley was recently found guilty of second-degree burglary. YCSO says Hopper was providing housekeeping and light care to a man recovering from a surgery and other health issues back in 2024. When the man's prescription medications began to disappear, he told Hopper he no longer needed her services. After being let go, Hopper returned to the house, got in, and stole additional prescriptions. All of it was caught on security cameras. At the time of her arrest, it was also discovered she was on a felony probation from Maricopa County for a fraud-related crime. She's scheduled to be sentenced on November 9th, where she faces a minimum of 6.5 years in prison. Payson police are investigating a threat made Tuesday morning against Payson High School. Officials said around 10:30 in the morning, an individual called police and reported a person was on their way to the school. As a precaution, officers put all schools on lockdown until they could determine each campus was safe. Payson police are now trying to identify the person that made the threat. Anyone with information on the case is asked to contact, of course, Payson police. Game and Fish is warning hunters about a bike race taking place in Prescott at the end of the month that may impact hunting in the area. The Rough Rider Race is a 3-day bike race taking place October 30th through November 1st and coincides with the second weekend of the general deer hunt in the Prescott area hunt units. Bike riders will be in the Camp Wood area Friday, Mount Union Saturday, and Copper Basin Skull Valley on Sunday. Hunters and bikers are asked to keep an eye out for each other. With the news, I'm Paul David for Yavapai Broadcasting.
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4: Well, mostly clear out there and kind of breezy this afternoon. Northerly winds 10 to 15 miles per hour and occasionally gusting into the 30 mile per hour range. And we'll see that through at least the early part of the evening. Sunshine again tomorrow and again kind of breezy. Overnight lows tonight, Flagstaff down to 44, Sedona about 51, Prescott 49, Cottonwood at 55. Highs tomorrow, Flagstaff 56, Sedona 67, Prescott 69, Cottonwood.

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0: Mr. Big to be with you. I'm Ryan Chase. Hey, if your dog suddenly refuses to walk past the house with a giant inflatable ghoul, apparently that's because he thinks the block has become an active crime scene. Veterinarians say that dogs do not know the decorations and costumes are fake, so Halloween night can basically feel like you invited 40 masked intruders to ring the doorbell.
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0: Aerosmith and Angel. I'm Ryan Chase. 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
3: In Arizona, water isn't just a worry, it's a crisis. I'm Jonathan Nez. 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We had to take care of livestock, farm to tend, and water to haul. 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It has to stop. I'm running for Congress because Eli Crane is failing us, and I approve this message because I'll work with anyone to save Arizona's water. 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

0: Rick Springfield, Jesse's Girl. I'm Ryan Chase. If you've ever gotten a tattoo and immediately thought, cool, now how do I hide this from grandma? Well, scientists at CU may have your back now. They are working on ink that can disappear or reappear with different kinds of light. So one day your tattoo could basically have an incognito mode.
1: Yavapai County is a Second Amendment sanctuary county. 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
2: Yavapai Broadcasting News, I'm Paul David. The Chino Valley Town Clerk's Office is trying to explain why some residents with a Chino Valley address aren't seeing Proposition 410 on their early voter ballot. Officials say Prop 410 is a Town of Chino Valley ballot measure and only appears on ballots for registered voters who live within the incorporated town limits. While some addresses have a Chino Valley mailing address or zip code, the homes are not within town limits. Prop 410 relates to the construction of an airstrip. DPS is remembering fallen trooper Johnny Garcia today, who was killed in the line of duty on this date in 1989. Trooper Garcia was killed in a car crash while responding to reports of a drunk driver near the Picacho interchange on I-10. While passing a vehicle on Highway 84 near Casa Grande, Garcia's patrol vehicle struck loose gravel and rolled several times before hitting a car and a tree. Garcia had been with the agency for 3.5 years. Coconino County Sheriff's Office says 65 people are no longer stuck at Cave Springs Campground in Oak Creek Canyon, north of Sedona. Officials say the waters had receded enough this morning to allow the campers to leave. Campers had been stranded for several days due to the low water crossing being flooded and covered in debris. Food was delivered by helicopter yesterday. No injuries were reported. Grand Canyon officials say they've been forced to close down a portion of Bright Angel Trail. The trail is currently closed from Mile and a Half Rest House to Havasupai Gardens.

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2: Well, mostly clear out there and kind of breezy this afternoon. Northerly winds 10 to 15 miles per hour and occasionally gusting into the 30 mile per hour range. And we'll see that through at least the early part of the evening. Sunshine again tomorrow and again kind of breezy. Overnight lows tonight, Flagstaff down to 44, Sedona about 51, Prescott 49, Cottonwood at 55. Highs tomorrow, Flagstaff 56, Sedona 67, Prescott 69, Cottonwood at 70.
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Eddie Money kicking off our time together. Hey, it is me, Madison, checking in for another night of incredible music. Great playlist on the way for you, including Bon Jovi, Chicago, and Madonna. Now, come on, let's vote.

0: Smack dab in the middle of the week. It is October 14th. What is stressed spelled backwards? It's desserts. Today is National Dessert Day. Hopefully you treated yourself with a little something sweet. If not, you still have plenty of time. You deserve it.
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0: Absolutely heartbreaking story that's taken over the media this week. Six Flags closing a roller coaster after a death of a man in Georgia. This happened on Monday. Witnesses actually saw the man fall out of the roller coaster. I don't know if this happens more often or we just hear about it. I know as I've gotten older, I'm a little more fearful, a little scared of heights, and now I have no desire to go on these roller coasters anymore. I'm sorry.
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All of the best music, you will hear it here with me, Madison. The Amazing Race, Shark Tank. Jeez, Who Wants to Be a Millionaire, Survivor. So many options to watch on TV, yet it feels like we've seen all of those things, right? Just brand new seasons of the same-o, same-o.

0: Madison, June, and you hanging out together. We can hang out on social media too if you find me at Madison on Air. Big day for chocolate. Today is National Dessert Day, and you don't necessarily have to eat the chocolate to get the benefits. A brand new study says people who crave chocolate, just looking at a picture of it or looking at a piece of it, turns on pleasure centers in your brain. Okay, far more than people who don't crave it. And even eating it just activates the brain in the same way. So if you can do yourself a favor, just look at a piece of chocolate. I don't know about that guy.
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0: I love that we get the opportunity to hang out each and every single weekday together. You're going to have to explain something to me. There was a rare first edition Charizard Pokemon card that has sold for a record-breaking $1.38 million. How does this happen? I don't understand the grading of cards. This is a 1999 holographic card, received a perfect 10 grading score. I don't understand this. I don't really get the sports trading cards either. My kids love it. Experts are comparing this thing to the iconic 1952 Mickey Mantle baseball card. So it's the crown jewel of collectibles. Where do you even find something like that?
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0: Hello, hello. Thank you so much for choosing us. Of all the places that you could get your music, choose to get your information, you chose us. It means a lot to us. Today is not only National Dessert Day, but it's Stop Bullying Day. This is so important. We need to make sure to tell our kids, our grandkids, bullying is not something to be proud of. And bullying's worse than ever before, especially with social media. You can't go home and get that reprieve that you used to. The online bullying is always there. Whatever you do, it's not cool. Not cool.
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0: There are a lot of things that I would do with my friends, my siblings, my parents, split a bill, maybe share food, but share a house, co-buy a home? 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Brand new survey says 75% of Americans would now consider co-buying a home with a friend, sibling, or parent to make it more affordable. They know it's a serious commitment. Okay, a lot of people say it is. It's a big deal. But with the rising costs, they would go in on it with a friend. 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

0: Such great music. Yes, an incredible playlist. Hey, it is me, Madison. 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But if you're looking at all the Halloween candy in the shelves, stocking up on sweets for trick-or-treaters, looks pretty expensive to me. In Florida, it is the most expensive. 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Yikes.
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Love me some Queen. I can't help it. I can listen to that song on repeat. What is a song that you could listen to over and over and over again? I want to know what it is. Madison on air. That's where you can find me on social media. Hey, it's me, Madison. Get out of my dreams. Get into my car. Here's Billy.

0: Madison June and you. Hello, happy Wednesday, halfway through the week. We're so blessed to live where we do. 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Shout out to Tim. 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

0: will be here. And right after Spirit Halloween closes, Spirit Christmas will be launching, expanding again this year. 44 stores are planned across 15 different states. I didn't get a chance to go check out a Spirit Christmas last year, but I feel like this year is the year. Holiday decor, inflatables, gifts, apparel, stocking stuffers, it'll all be there.
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0: It is official. The world's heaviest pumpkin this year is in a giant gourd weighing more than 2,800 pounds. How do they even weigh that thing? The pumpkin is nicknamed Bagheera. I don't know what that means, Bagheera. Tipping the scale at 2,856.8 pounds, measured more than 20 feet around. That's unbelievable. Cars driving by at all hours of the day to come check it out. That's neat. All right, friends, I got to get out of here. We'll chat again tomorrow. See ya.
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0: GNR Guns N' Roses, Sweet Child of Mine. Mike Scott in the nighttime playing your great classic hits. More of them right around the corner.
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0: the final countdown. Great one there from Europe. How are you, gang? It's Mike Scott. You and I hanging out together in the nighttime. A lot of great tunes headed your way. We'll kick things off with Prince.
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0: time after time. That lady called it quits late last year for her final farewell tour. It's Cyndi Lauper. Steve Miller Band, Eagle Eye Cherry, Save Tonight, and Don Henley on the way.
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0: All She Wants to Do Is Dance, mid-80s, one of several big solo hits for the legendary Mr. Don Henley.
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0: It's not my song. It's your song, and it's Sir Elton John. Got AC/DC for Chris on the way next.
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0: from May of 1985. I remember the very first time I heard that song. It was actually on a, oh, I'm dating myself here, but on a musical boombox. Remember the ones with the two speakers and the antenna? I was on a beach in Florida, and that very song was blasting through the speakers, and a great song to this day. Walking on Sunshine with Katrina and the Waves.
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0: Running Down a Dream. Mr. Thomas Earl Petty going to play that for Bob, who's got us out at work tonight. Bob, thanks for taking us along. Another Bob is on the way to sing for you, Bobby Brown in Every Little Step.
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0: She's working at the airport. Thanks for having us on, Laura. You can do what Lori did. Check in with me tonight. If you're at work, we'd love to hear from you. Even if you're not at work, if you're in the car, you're at home, you can drop me a line here in the studio. We'll try to get your song played as quickly as possible, just like Lori's suggestion there. Got Fleetwood Mac on the way, and we'll dress you up with Madonna, too, in minutes.
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0: Taking It to Africa, one of several big hits for that great band. Joseph Williams and the band hailing from Southern California. It is, of course, Toto.
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0: Those are the Wilson Sisters. It's Hearts and Alone. Well, you and I are not alone. We're together through the nighttime. I'm Mike Scott. As always, the coffee is going and the greatest classic hits of all time coming through your radio of the late 60s through the early 2000s. And one of two big hits for the band, Naked Eyes. We'll hear it coming up.
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0: from the iconic 1977 album Breakfast in America. 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

Taking it back to the mid-70s with Harry Wayne KC and the band hailing from the great city of Miami, Florida. Get down tonight. It's KC and the Sunshine Band.

0: Rick Ocasek and the Cars, Back to the 80s, and Just What I Needed. And we've got Just What You Need musically. Diana just checked in. She said she's not working tonight, but she's relaxing, enjoying all the tunes. Diana, thank you so much for spending your nighttime with me and all of these great tunes. Got your Kacha Goo Goo by suggestion. Great song, Too Shy leading the way. Foreigner in there, and Kyrie from Mr. Mr. 2. They're on the way.
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0: It's the End of the World as We Know It, one of a string of hits for that great band. Michael Stipe and R.E.M. It's Mike Scott moving through the nighttime. We'll get a little musically crazy and a big song for Steven Tyler and Aerosmith on your radio coming up next.
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1: Yavapai Broadcasting News, I'm Paul David. The National Weather Service in Flagstaff is calling for windy conditions today and tomorrow. We can expect northeast to east winds to increase, with the strongest winds expected tonight through Friday morning, including areas around Flagstaff, Sedona, and the I-17 corridor from Flagstaff down to the Highway 179 interchange. The areas are expected to have gusts reaching 40 to 50 miles per hour, with all other areas experiencing wind gusts of 30 to 40 miles per hour. Some moisture may come back into the forecast this weekend, but it's still too far out to predict accurately. A large system is expected next week, with showers and thunderstorms to resume. Highs today will range from the mid-50s in Flagstaff to the upper 60s in the Quad City area, the upper 60s to lower 70s in Sedona and the Verde Valley. Prescott Valley Police listed 15-year-old Scarlett Kay as a runaway Wednesday. She was last seen at around 1 a.m. Wednesday morning leaving her home on Tonto Way. If you have information on her whereabouts, call Prescott Valley Police. Her photo is posted on our news page at myradioplace.com. Today is the Great Arizona Shakeout. Residents are urged to take a second to practice earthquake safety. At 10:15, the public is asked to drop to the ground, cover by getting under a sturdy desk or table, and hold on until the shaking stops. There are 24 faults across northern Arizona. While most earthquakes are small and infrequent, major earthquakes are possible and have happened before. Game and Fish is warning hunters about a bike race taking place in Prescott at the end of the month that may impact hunting in the area. The Rough Rider is a 3-day bike race taking place October 30th through November 1st and coincides with the second weekend of the General Deer Hunt in the Prescott area hunt units. Bike riders will be in the Camp Wood area Friday, Mount Union Saturday, and Copper Basin Skull Valley on Sunday. Hunters and bikers are asked to keep an eye out for each other. Information on these stories and others can be found on our news page. 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
2: Happy Thursday. Here's a look at your morning forecast. Today will be sunny and breezy with a northeast wind 5 to 10 miles an hour, increasing to 15 to 20 miles an hour this afternoon. Winds could gust as high as 30 miles an hour today. Flagstaff seeing a high of 55, Sedona 70, Prescott 69, Cottonwood 75, and Payson with a high of 69. Tonight brings mostly clear skies with winds 15 to 20 miles an hour. That's your Thursday forecast.
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4: 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In 2023, he supposedly moved to Prescott to run against Ken Bennett. A state filing from that time listed his address as in surprise. I've lived in Yavapai County since 2010. LD1 isn't a consolation prize for a politician who lost somewhere else. 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

I do like documentaries, but there's one I don't know if I am going to watch. And I'll tell you about that one coming up in just a matter of moments. Right now, we go back in time with Peter.

Pat Benatar, it's TC Hootie coming up. You know who Elizabeth Holmes is right now. She was the CEO of a company that was high in science fraud, I guess. She's been convicted, so I can say that. Well, there's a documentary.

0: Country out, and it's hitting theaters this weekend. You can see everything. I don't know if you can see everything with her, but just seeing the trailers. Have you ever seen a trailer to something and did not want to see the movie because of it? That is what I'm getting. Let me know if that's the same feeling for you. You can weigh in. Just message me. It's TC on the air on Facebook.
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2: From Yavapai Broadcasting, here's a look at your early morning weather summary. Today is Thursday, October 15th. Expect dry, cool, and windy weather to continue through Friday. Tropical moisture may return this weekend and into next week, bringing a chance of showers and thunderstorms. Today will be sunny, breezy, with a northeast wind 5 to 10 miles an hour, increasing to 15 to 20 miles an hour this afternoon. Winds could gust as high as 30 miles an hour today. Taking a look at your daily highs, Flagstaff 55 degrees, Sedona 70, Prescott 69, Cottonwood 75, and Payson with a high of 69. Tonight brings mostly clear skies with a breeze, northeast wind 15 to 25 miles an hour. Winds could gust as high as 35 miles an hour this evening. From Yavapai Broadcasting, that's your early morning weather summary.
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4: 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It has to stop. I'm running for Congress because Eli Crane is failing us, and I approve this message because I'll work with anyone to save Arizona's water. Paid for by Jonathan Nez for Congress.
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0: The cruel summer is over. We need a song that is negative about fall. There is nothing negative about fall. It's TC with The Cure coming up.
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5: 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The question for voters is this: are we going to let them? 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

0: I do have an addition to the things to do instead of actually working file. I think I'll save this one for the 9 o'clock hour. So you want to stick around. Can I make you stick around a half hour? Sure you can, because we have some great music, including White Snake coming up.
1: Yavapai County is a Second Amendment sanctuary county. 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
2: Yavapai Broadcasting News, I'm Paul David. The national preparedness level dropped to 1 Wednesday. The National Interagency Fire Center says the number was lower due to the fact agencies are using local sources and not federal sources to deal with any fires that break out. Weather conditions have improved across the country, and resources are available if needed to respond to fires. In addition, the potential for significant wildland fires is expected to remain minimal. The Clarkdale Police Department received a $241,000 grant from the Governor's Office of Resiliency to purchase 2 electric-powered patrol vehicles. The grant covered the cost of both vehicles, which includes a 2026 Tesla Model 3 and a 2026 Tesla Cybertruck. The truck will be used by the school resource officer, while the other vehicle will be used for regular patrols. DPS released their statewide enforcement numbers for September. Troopers seized 284 pounds of fentanyl, 196 pounds of methamphetamine, 53 pounds of cocaine, a small amount of heroin, and 370 pounds of marijuana. Troopers responded to 2,021 non-injury crashes and 16 fatal crashes in September. A DUI driver was involved in 137 of those crashes. The agency also issued over 14,700 speeding citations, over 1,000 distracted driving tickets, and made 351 DUI arrests. The DPS Aviation Bureau assisted in 9 rescues. Kaibab National Forest is planning to conduct 2 pile burns today. Crews hope to burn 1,650 acres of piles near Williams and another 236 near Tucson. Both burns should be completed by the end of the day today. ADOT says westbound I-40 has single alternating lane closures near Williamson Valley Road in Seligman. Crews are paving now through October 22nd. Work is being done from 6 a.m. to 5:30 p.m. Mondays through Fridays. Short delays are possible. 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
4: Happy Thursday. Here's a look at your morning forecast. Today will be sunny and breezy with a northeast wind 5 to 10 miles an hour, increasing to 15 to 20 miles an hour this afternoon. Winds could gust as high as 30 miles an hour today. Flagstaff seeing a high of 55, Sedona 70, Prescott 69, Cottonwood 75, and Payson with a high of 69. Tonight brings mostly clear skies with winds 15 to 20 miles an hour. That's your Thursday forecast.
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All right, we're celebrating. It's TC. I don't know if some of these songs are really symbolic, like what is rain a symbol of? 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Yeah. I got my togs ready to put on for the next rainstorm. It's Eurythmics.

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0: Still a great video. I like when she like makes a big scene in front of the opera audience. 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
3: 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The question for voters is this: are we going to let them? This is David Stringer, urging a no vote on doubling the jail district sales tax.
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0: Madonna. Have we calmed down about the MTV Video Music Awards and Madonna and all that? Yeah, good. Okay. Queen is coming up. What did we learn today? We learned that the voice of Bart Simpson likes to go through drive-thrus and use the different character voices that she uses on the show. Me, myself, I pull up to a drive-thru, and sometimes I am recognized, and they say, "Are you that idiot on the radio?" Yeah, so same kind of thing. Have yourself a great rest of the day, and keep it locked right here.
1: In Arizona, water isn't just a worry, it's a crisis. I'm Jonathan Nez. Growing up in northern Arizona, my family didn't have running water or electricity. We had to take care of livestock, farm to tend, and water to haul. That's why as president of the Navajo Nation, I work with the Trump administration and other elected officials to deliver greater water access to northern Arizona. Now, Arizona is facing steep water cuts from the federal government that threaten rural Arizona and our way of life. I'm running for Congress because incumbent Congressman Eli Crane is making a bad problem even worse, sending tax dollars for Arizona's water infrastructure to other states but ours. He even voted for a huge tax break for the data center developers who are sucking up our water and driving up our prices. It has to stop. I'm running for Congress because Eli Crane is failing us, and I approve this message because I'll work with anyone to save Arizona's water. Paid for by Jonathan Nez for Congress.
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2: Yavapai Broadcasting News, I'm Paul David. The Arizona Department of Forestry and Fire Management is planning several prescribed burns now through early 2027. Crews hope to treat 180 acres of piles on Mingus Mountain at Mingus Springs Camp. The piles are the result of mechanical thinning in the area. Other projects include the 775-acre Flying M Ranch prescribed fire south of Twin Arrows Casino and east of Flagstaff, and the 400-acre Little Colorado River project west of Eager along Highway 261. The agency will also assist with burn projects at Dead Horse Ranch State Park, Tonto Natural Bridge, Lost Dutchman, Buckskin, Rockin' River Ranch, and Alamo Lake State Parks. The Chino Valley Town Clerk's Office is trying to explain why some residents with a Chino Valley address aren't seeing Proposition 410 on their early voter ballot. Officials say Prop 410 is a Town of Chino Valley ballot measure and only appears on ballots for registered voters who live within the incorporated town limits. While some addresses have a Chino Valley mailing address or zip code, the homes are not within town limits. Prop 410 relates to the construction of an airstrip. Flagstaff Police issued a sex offender notification for residents living in the 4000 block of East Huntington Drive. In 1996, 46-year-old Brandon Michael Butcher was convicted of two counts of attempted sexual conduct with a minor and was sentenced to 5 years in prison. The victims were two females, ages 5 and 8, and unknown to the suspect. He is a level 3 offender or high risk to the community. Sedona and Yavapai County will host an e-waste and household hazardous waste event on Saturday, October 24th from 7:30 to noon at Red Rock High School. The event will also allow shredding of documents. And Yavapai County Supervisor Brooke Compton will hold a town hall in Yarnell on Tuesday, October 27th from 5:30 to 7 at the Yarnell Regional Community Center. Other departments the public will hear from and be able to ask questions of will be Development Services, the Health Department, Public Works, and YCSO. With the news, I'm Paul David for Yavapai Broadcasting.
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5: Happy Thursday. Here's a look at your morning forecast. Today will be sunny and breezy with a northeast wind 5 to 10 miles an hour, increasing to 15 to 20 miles an hour this afternoon. Winds could gust as high as 30 miles an hour today. Flagstaff seeing a high of 55, Sedona 70, Prescott 69, Cottonwood 75, and Payson with a high of 69. Tonight brings mostly clear skies with winds 15 to 20 miles an hour. That's your Thursday forecast.
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It's George Michael and Wham. Hello, my name's Tim. We're going to power through a Thursday workday together. Music on the way from Billy Ocean. We got Michael Jackson and Simple Minds as we kick off this hour together. We're rocking with the Steve Miller Band.

0: showing her true colors. It's Cyndi Lauper. Hello, my name is Tim. We're doing a Thursday together as we talk about some celebrity birthdays for today, October 15th. Wow, already made it halfway through the month. Celebrating today, Barry McGuire. He's 91. He had this number one hit in 1965 with a war protest song, Eve of Destruction. Chris de Burr is turning 78. He had a number three hit in 1986 with The Lady in Red. Also celebrating a birthday today, Richard Carpenter of the Carpenters is 80. Karen and Richard, they had 13 top 10 hits in the 70s. This was one of their three number one hits on Top of the World in 1973. Speaking of 73, Larry Miller, that's his age as of today, played Mr. Hollister in Pretty Woman, Dean Richmond in the Eddie Murphy Nutty Professor films. He played Paolo in the Princess Diary movies, and he played Lou on Mad About You. And TV chef Emeril Lagasse is 67 as we kick it up a notch. That's Emeril's Top Chef show. All kinds of shows on the Food Channel. Happy birthday to the best chef around. And if you're celebrating today, congratulations. Music still coming this hour from the Commodores. And a number one song from Michael Jackson. That's coming up next.
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0: It's Commodores. 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Thanks for hanging out with me today. By the way, got a Facebook page, facebook.com/Tim on the air. Eddie Grant's coming up, and we'll do Simple Minds next for our workday.
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0: Rolling down Electric Avenue, it's Eddie Grant. Hello, my name's Tim, as we share Thursday together. And big money is up for grabs tomorrow night. The Mega Millions has climbed up to 403 mil as we got solo work from Belinda Carlisle up next.
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2: In Arizona, water isn't just a worry, it's a crisis. 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We had to take care of livestock, farm to tend, and water to haul. 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It has to stop. I'm running for Congress because Eli Crane is failing us, and I approve this message because I'll work with anyone to save Arizona's water. Paid for by Jonathan Nez for Congress.
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2: 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The National Weather Service in Flagstaff is calling for windy conditions today and tomorrow. We can expect northeast to east winds to increase, with the strongest winds expected tonight through Friday morning, including areas around Flagstaff, Sedona, and the I-17 corridor from Flagstaff down to the Highway 179 interchange. The areas are expected to have gusts reaching 40 to 50 miles per hour, with all other areas experiencing wind gusts of 30 to 40 miles per hour. Some moisture may come back into the forecast this weekend, but it's still too far out to predict accurately. A larger system is expected next week, with showers and thunderstorms to resume. Highs today will range from the mid-50s in Flagstaff to the upper 60s in the Quad City area, the upper 60s to lower 70s in Sedona and the Verde Valley. Prescott Valley Police listed 15-year-old Scarlett Kay as a runaway Wednesday. She was last seen at around 1 a.m. Wednesday morning, leaving her home on Tonto Way. If you have information on her whereabouts, call Prescott Valley Police. Her photo is posted on our news page at myradioplace.com. Today is the Great Arizona Shakeout. Residents are urged to take a second to practice earthquake safety. At 10:15, the public is asked to drop to the ground, cover by getting under a sturdy desk or table, and hold on until the shaking stops. There are 24 faults across northern Arizona. While most earthquakes are small and infrequent, major earthquakes are possible and have happened before. Game and Fish is warning hunters about a bike race taking place in Prescott at the end of the month that may impact hunting in the area. The Rough Rider is a 3-day bike race taking place October 30th through November 1st and coincides with the second weekend of the general deer hunt in the Prescott area hunt units. Bike riders will be in the Camp Wood area Friday, Mountain Union Saturday, and Copper Basin Skull Valley on Sunday. Hunters and bikers are asked to keep an eye out for each other. Information on these stories and others can be found on our news page. 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With the news, I'm Paul David for Yavapai Broadcasting.
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1: Happy Thursday. Here's a look at your morning forecast. Today will be sunny and breezy with a northeast wind 5 to 10 miles an hour, increasing to 15 to 20 miles an hour this afternoon. Winds could gust as high as 30 miles an hour today. Flagstaff seeing a high of 55, Sedona 70, Prescott 69, Cottonwood 75, and Payson with a high of 69. Tonight brings mostly clear skies with winds 15 to 20 miles an hour. That's your Thursday forecast.
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It's Depeche Mode. Enjoying the silence. Hello, it's Tim. Look at us go on a Thursday with music coming from Blondie, Heart, and we'll do Survivor as we kick off this hour together with Lip Sync.

0: Watch out, the tide is high. It's Blondie. My name's Tim. As we hang out together, we're a little over 2 weeks away from Halloween, and if you've got a witch vibe for Halloween, well, there are some TV shows and films that'll help you get, you know, that witchy feeling. The internet site called Cafe Mom, they come up with a list of what to watch that packs the more magical punch, if you will, like Wednesday, Wicked, Mayfair Witches, A Discovery of Witches, the Practical Magic films, Charmed, Chilling Adventures of Sabrina, The Craft, True Blood. There's other ones as well, but kind of have that witch vibe going. If that's your thing for Halloween, yeah, a little bit more than 2 weeks away. We got music coming from Heart, and we'll fire up the Red Hot Chili Peppers coming in next.
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0: It's George Harrison. Hello, it's Tim. As we hang on a Thursday together, music on the way from Bare Naked Ladies and big one, top 10 hit from Stevie Nicks up next.
1: In Arizona, water isn't just a worry, it's a crisis. I'm Jonathan Nez. Growing up in northern Arizona, my family didn't have running water or electricity. We had to take care of livestock, farm to tend, and water to haul. That's why as president of the Navajo Nation, I work with the Trump administration and other elected officials to deliver greater water access to northern Arizona. Now, Arizona is facing steep water cuts from the federal government that threaten rural Arizona and our way of life. I'm running for Congress because incumbent Congressman Eli Crane is making a bad problem even worse, sending tax dollars for Arizona's water infrastructure to other states but ours. He even voted for a huge tax break for the data center developers who are sucking up our water and driving up our prices. It has to stop. I'm running for Congress because Eli Crane is failing us, and I approve this message because I'll work with anyone to save Arizona's water. Paid for by Jonathan Nez for Congress.
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It's a bare naked ladies. Hello there, it's Tim. A little over 2 weeks away from Halloween. Oh, yeah. Oh, wait a minute. This isn't about Halloween. It's about Christmas. Yeah, we've already shifted gears. Have you been paying attention? Yeah, just over 70 days away from Christmas. Really? Do we need to talk about Christmas? Well, I guess we must, because it says so right here. New survey out suggesting a lot of Americans are kind of stressing about how they're going to afford

0: their holiday shopping this year. And they did a poll of over 1,000 adults nationwide to find about half say they're going to borrow money for gifts. A quarter of Americans plan to take on debt to cover cost. And unfortunately, almost a quarter admit they'll probably still be paying for their 2026 holiday purchases in 2027, as many people are still paying for their 2025 holiday purchases in 2026. Yeah, that's right. As long as you're not still paying for a brand new 1974 Plymouth Duster, you're going to be fine. But yeah, we'll eventually get caught up, right? Eventually. Yeah, eventually. Music on the way from Survivor. That's what we'll do. That is coming next.
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5: I'm Dr. Christine Dargan, candidate for Arizona State Senate in Legislative District 1. My opponent spent a decade in the legislature representing districts near Tucson, but then he lost his statewide race by 120,000 votes. In 2023, he supposedly moved to Prescott to run against Ken Bennett. A state filing from that time listed his address as in surprise. I've lived in Yavapai County since 2010. LD1 isn't a consolation prize for a politician who lost somewhere else. Paid for by Dargan for AZ Senate.
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0: Foreigner came so close to a number one song, but it was not to be. It peaked at number two, Waiting for a Girl Like You. My name's Tim. Thanks for hanging out on your Thursday work day. Well, we're getting set for Halloween here, and some houses are known for being the best in the neighborhood right there on Halloween because they give out the big candy, big candy, king-size candy bars, and the good candy as well. Other houses may be avoided because they are the opposite, give you the little fun size. It says fun size because it's so small, but people have really strong opinions about Halloween candy and what their favorites are. Some are just dreadful, but if you're not sure on what's good and what's not good, here are the top five worst Halloween candies according to candystore.com. Necco wafers. Remember the multicolored wafers and that little, it looked like a roll of nickels? I didn't know wax Coke bottles still existed, but apparently they do. They are dreadful as well. Also, you want to avoid peanut butter kisses. And coming in at number two, circus peanuts. Ugh. And the number one worst candy in the USA, according to candystore.com, candy corn. I don't want to see any candy corn in that bag. Even back when I was a kid, I didn't like it, and I even more don't like it now. And if you're wondering, the two top favorites Halloween candy are Snickers at number one and Reese's Peanut Butter Cups at number two. Yeah, the classics. They just never die. Getting set for a big old bag of candy. And of course, there is always a parent's tax where you get a little something something on the side. You know, for the effort. Music on the way from the Romantics. We got Bananarama. And a big one for Pat Benatar. She is coming in next for a workday.
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0: We're sleep talking with the Romantics. Hello, it's Tim. Thursday in progress. Music still coming this hour. We'll get going with Brian Adams and Jimmy Cliff is next. And I got a Facebook page for you to come on by and see. 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
1: In Arizona, water isn't just a worry, it's a crisis. I'm Jonathan Nez. Growing up in northern Arizona, my family didn't have running water or electricity. We had to take care of livestock, farm to tend, and water to haul. That's why as president of the Navajo Nation, I work with the Trump administration and other elected officials to deliver greater water access to northern Arizona. Now, Arizona is facing steep water cuts from the federal government that threaten rural Arizona and our way of life. I'm running for Congress because incumbent Congressman Eli Crane is making a bad problem even worse, sending tax dollars for Arizona's water infrastructure to other states but ours. He even voted for a huge tax break for the data center developers who are sucking up our water and driving up our prices. It has to stop. I'm running for Congress because Eli Crane is failing us, and I approve this message because I'll work with anyone to save Arizona's water. Paid for by Jonathan Nez for Congress.
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8: 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The Cloud.

Running with Brian Adams along with Tim. Thanks for joining me on this Thursday. Well, this is odd. Pringles, they're taking brand loyalty all the way to the grave. They have a giveaway inspired by the man who designed its iconic cylindrical can.

0: His name was Frederick Bauer. He created the container in 1966 and had some of his ashes buried in a Pringles can after his death in 2008. That's right. He went right there in his invention. Now the brand is, this is where it gets weird. Now the brand is giving one fan a customizable metal urn shaped like the famous Pringles can, along with what it calls an after-lifetime supply of chips. Does that sound cool? Fans can enter the Once You Drop giveaway, and you can do that through October 22nd by signing a tongue-in-cheek will and testament committing to being interred in the classic container. Doesn't that sound neat? Well, this is a clever promotion, and you can actually get more details. It is pretty cool, and you can do that online, onceyoudrop.com. Music from the Eagles up next.
1: This is David Stringer, General Counsel for the Citizens Tax Committee, urging a no vote on Prop 497, the county's attempt to double the jail district sales tax. 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But greedy politicians never stop trying to get their hands a little deeper into our pockets. The question for voters is this: are we going to let them? This is David Stringer, urging a no vote on doubling the jail district sales tax.
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0: It's Billy Joel. Hello there. It's Tim. Thanks for hanging out with me today. And in Hollywood TV news, NCIS fans, they are having a really good year. The first thing that happened was Michael Weatherly returned to the flagship show as Tony, and he became the NCIS director. Yeah, he got a promotion. And now Weatherly and Mark Harmon are reuniting on screen for the first time in over a decade. The pairing is going to happen on the episode October 20th of NCIS Origins. Harmon, he kind of semi-retired, if you will, stepped away from his role as Leroy in 2021, but still has his hand in the franchise. He pops in from time and again. So this reunion coming up on the October 20th episode of Michael Weatherly and, of course, Mark Harmon. Should be a cool episode. Music on the way from Rupert Holmes, and we got Eric Carmen. That's coming up next.
1: Hey, it's Glenn Miller. I'm here with Sandy Zalecki, candidate for LD1 State Representative. Sandy, tell us a little about yourself.
2: Well, Glenn, I always say I'm a mom, a grandma, and a veteran. I was raised in a rural area of Colorado. I'm an Air Force veteran who was one of the first women to serve in the missile fields in Grand Forks, North Dakota. I hold a bachelor's degree in biblical theology. 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

0: We're rocking with the Whispers. It's Tim as we do a Thursday work day together. If you're wondering, checking on the money situation tomorrow night. The Mega Millions has climbed up to 403 mil, and the Spin Doctor's rolling in next.
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2: Yavapai Broadcasting News, I'm Paul David. The national preparedness level dropped to one Wednesday. The National Interagency Fire Center says the number was lowered due to the fact agencies are using local sources and not federal sources to deal with any fires that break out. Weather conditions have improved across the country, and resources are available if needed to respond to fires. In addition, the potential for significant wildfires is expected to remain minimal. The Chino Valley Town Clerk's Office is trying to explain why some residents with a Chino Valley address aren't seeing Proposition 410 on their early voter ballot. Officials say Prop 410 is a Town of Chino Valley ballot measure and only appear on ballots for registered voters who live within the incorporated town limits. While some addresses have a Chino Valley mailing address or zip code, the homes are not within town limits. Prop 410 relates to the construction of an airstrip. DPS released their statewide enforcement numbers for September. Troopers seized 284 pounds of fentanyl, 196 pounds of methamphetamine, 53 pounds of cocaine, a small amount of heroin, and 370 pounds of marijuana. Troopers responded to 2,021 non-injury crashes and 16 fatal crashes in September. A DUI driver was involved in 137 of those crashes. The agency also issued over 14,700 speeding citations, 1,049 distracted driving tickets, and made 351 DUI arrests. The DPS Aviation Bureau assisted in 9 rescues. Time to get your heating sources serviced for the winter months. Fire officials ask residents to get wood stove and fireplace chimney swept. Make sure pipes are covered to prevent freezing, and check the batteries in your smoke and carbon monoxide alarms. When dealing with ashes, make sure you store them in a metal container and allow them to cool for several days before disposing of them. And a public workshop will be held for the Old Town Cottonwood Master Plan. The project team will hold a public meeting on Friday, November 13th from 5:30 to 7:30 at the Cottonwood Rec Center. With the news, I'm Paul David for Yavapai Broadcasting.

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1: The Thursday weather, another sunny and breezy day. Winds at times gusting near the 30-mile-per-hour range. Kind of breezy on into the evening, too, and then quieting as we get later into the evening. Overnight low temps tonight, Flagstaff 45, Sedona 54, Prescott 44, and Cottonwood 55 degrees. Highs today coming in the mid-50s for Flagstaff, Sedona about 70, Prescott at 69, Cottonwood 75 degrees. Slightly warmer tomorrow.
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John Cougar Mellencamp. Hello there, it's Tim. We got a Thursday rolling, and it's time to hit a few celebrity birthdays for today, October 15th. Mark Reznicek, he's turning 64. He's the drummer for the Toadies, and they had this top five alternative rock hit back in 1995 with Possum Kingdom. Vanessa Marcel, she's turning 58 today. She played Gina Kincaid on Beverly Hills 90210. Also played Sam Marquez on the NBC series Las Vegas. Dominic West turning

0: 57. He played Jimmy McNulty in the HBO series The Wire. He also played Guy Dexter in the Downton Abbey films, TV series, whatever that was. Never saw a single second of that. Vincent Martella, he's turning 34. If you've got kids, you may recall him as the voice of Phineas on the animated kid series Phineas and Ferb. He also played Greg on the series Everybody Hates Chris, and later on rebooted that series Everybody Still Hates Chris. It's a clever way to rename a reboot. And speaking of being rebooted, if you're celebrating a birthday today, get a little extra energy coming for, you know, presents, cake, things like that. Cutting Crew is coming up. We also have the Go-Go's. They are rolling in next for our workday, so hold up.
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0: Number one song for the Cutting Crew back in 86. It's Tim as we share Thursday together with music on the way from Dirty Dancing. Let's see, we got that one coming. And apparently, spoiler alert, Paul McCartney was in a band before he formed Wings. We'll find out who that is up next.
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0: From Dirty Dancing, Bill Medley, Jennifer Warrens. It's Tim. Time for me to head out the door. Thanks for sharing it with me. Before I go, though, I got one from Tom Petty, and we'll get together and welcome the weekend tomorrow. Have a spectacular day.
1: Yavapai County is a Second Amendment sanctuary county. 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

0: 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I'm Ryan Chase. 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
3: I'm Dr. Christine Dargan, candidate for Arizona State Senate in Legislative District 1. My opponent spent a decade in the legislature representing districts near Tucson, but then he lost his statewide race by 120,000 votes. In 2023, he supposedly moved to Prescott to run against Ken Bennett. A state filing from that time listed his address as in surprise. I've lived in Yavapai County since 2010. LD1 isn't a consolation prize for a politician who lost somewhere else. Paid for by Dargan for AZ Senate.
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0: 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I'm Ryan Chase. 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
0: 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The Cloud.

Hey, it's Ryan Chase. Hope you're having a great Thursday. Coming up, we got Madness, Our House. Also, Blue Oyster Cult. Don't fear the Reaper. And right now, it's Joan Jett.

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2: This is David Stringer, General Counsel for the Citizens Tax Committee, urging a no vote on Prop 497. 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Right here in Yavapai County, local politicians are trying to pull a fast one by scaring voters into raising the sales tax. 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But greedy politicians never stop trying to get their hands a little deeper into our pockets. The question for voters is this: are we going to let them? This is David Stringer, urging a no vote on doubling the jail district sales tax.
3: Paid for by the Stop the Jail Tax Political Action Committee.
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1: In Arizona, water isn't just a worry, it's a crisis. I'm Jonathan Nez. 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We had to take care of livestock, farm to tend, and water to haul. That's why as president of the Navajo Nation, I work with the Trump administration and other elected officials to deliver greater water access to northern Arizona. Now, Arizona is facing steep water cuts from the federal government that threaten rural Arizona and our way of life. I'm running for Congress because incumbent Congressman Eli Crane is making a bad problem even worse, sending tax dollars for Arizona's water infrastructure to other states but ours. 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It has to stop. I'm running for Congress because Eli Crane is failing us, and I approve this message because I'll work with anyone to save Arizona's water. Paid for by Jonathan Nez for Congress.
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Genesis, Invisible Touch. I'm Ryan Chase. Hope you're having a great Thursday. Coming up, Paula Abdul, Cold Hearted, also Blind Melon, and No Rain. Right now, it's REO Speedwagon.

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1: A good day to you. I'm Brad Miller with your late day, early evening weather summary for this Thursday, this 15th day of October 2026. Well, dry and seasonably cool, quite windy today. Wind gusts at times could see 30 miles per hour, a good 15 to 20 aside from that. Breezy on into this evening with continued mostly clear conditions. Some breeziness up to 15 and 20 miles per hour tonight, and then quieting overnight tonight. Tomorrow, a lot like today, maybe a tiny bit warmer. Overnight low temperatures tonight. In Flagstaff, look for about 45. Sedona, 54. Prescott, 44. Cottonwood, near 55 degrees overnight. Payson, around 47. The autumn cool is feeling good. Highs tomorrow, slightly warmer. Flagstaff, 57. Sedona, 73. Prescott, 70 degrees. Cottonwood at 77. And Payson, 71. A little bit cooler than come Saturday.
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0: Kiss.
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2: Yavapai Broadcasting News, I'm Paul David. The Arizona Department of Forestry and Fire Management is planning several prescribed burns now through early 2027. Crews hope to treat 180 acres of piles on Mingus Mountain at Mingus Springs Camp. The piles are the result of mechanical thinning in the area. Other projects include the 775-acre Flyin' M Ranch prescribed fire south of Twin Arrows Casino and east of Flagstaff, and the 400-acre Little Colorado River project west of Eager along Highway 261. The agency will also assist with burn projects at Dead Horse Ranch State Park, Tonto Natural Bridge, Lost Dutchman, Buckskin, Rockin' River Ranch, and Alamo Lake State Parks. Flagstaff Police issued a sex offender notification for residents living in the 4,000 block of East Huntington Drive. In 1996, 46-year-old Brandon Michael Butcher was convicted of two counts of attempted sexual conduct with a minor and was sentenced to 5 years in prison. The victims were two females, ages 5 and 8, and unknown to the suspect. He is a Level 3 offender or high risk to the community. Flagstaff will hold their open house to discuss the Butler Fourth Improvements Project this evening from 5 to 6:30 at the Flagstaff Aquaplex. The public will be able to review and make comments on the current design plans. Information about that project will also be available at butlerfourthimprovements.com after tonight's open house. Clarkdale Town Council will host a meet and greet at the newsstand on October 20th at 5:30. Clarkdale Mayor Robin Prudhomme-Bauer and Councilmember Marnie Babbitt-Pierce will be available for questions related to the town. Yavapai County Supervisor Brooke Compton will hold a town hall in Yarnell on Tuesday, October 27th from 5:30 to 7 at the Yarnell Regional Community Center. Other departments the public will hear from and be able to ask questions of will be Development Services, the Health Department, Public Works, and the Yavapai County Sheriff's Office. Information on these stories and others can be found on our news page at myradioplace.com. With the news, I'm Paul David for Yavapai Broadcasting.
3: 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Beautiful cool weather and an amazing festival scene are waiting. 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

0: 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I'm Michelle Kostecki with the City of Cottonwood, reminding you to savor the moment.
1: Thursday weather, another mostly sunny day today, some high cloudiness in the late day and kind of breezy. Winds pretty steady at 15 to 20, occasionally gusting as high as 30 miles per hour. Breezy into this evening and then quieting overnight tonight. Tomorrow, more of the same, slightly warmer. Lows tonight, Flagstaff 45, Sedona 54, Prescott 44, and Cottonwood at 55. Highs tomorrow should be a degree or two warmer than today.
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0: Billy Joel, We Didn't Start the Fire. I'm Ryan Chase. Hey, just a heads up, there is no need to let every doorknob share your week with the whole town. Today is Global Hand Washing Day. And yeah, a good wash with soap and water is still a pretty easy way to keep germs from hitching a ride to your face. Your nose will thank you later.
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3: I'm Dr. Christine Dargan, candidate for Arizona State Senate in Legislative District 1. My opponent spent a decade in the legislature representing districts near Tucson, but then he lost his statewide race by 120,000 votes. In 2023, he supposedly moved to Prescott to run against Ken Bennett. A state filing from that time listed his address as in surprise. I've lived in Yavapai County since 2010. LD1 isn't a consolation prize for a politician who lost somewhere else. Paid for by Dargan for AZ Senate.
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3: In Arizona, water isn't just a worry, it's a crisis. I'm Jonathan Nez. Growing up in northern Arizona, my family didn't have running water or electricity. We had to take care of livestock, farm to tend, and water to haul. That's why as president of the Navajo Nation, I work with the Trump administration and other elected officials to deliver greater water access to northern Arizona. Now, Arizona is facing steep water cuts from the federal government that threaten rural Arizona and our way of life. I'm running for Congress because incumbent Congressman Eli Crane is making a bad problem even worse, sending tax dollars for Arizona's water infrastructure to other states but ours. 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It has to stop. I'm running for Congress because Eli Crane is failing us, and I approve this message because I'll work with anyone to save Arizona's water. Paid for by Jonathan Nez for Congress.
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0: Madonna, Into the Groove. I'm Ryan Chase. Alone, hey, popping up from a coworker can make you stare at the screen like trouble is already on the way. There's even a name for that now. It's called hey hanging. It's when someone sends the greeting, then leaves you waiting for the actual question. You just send the question with the hey and let people reply when they can. Nobody needs a workplace suspense movie in the middle of the afternoon.
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2: Yavapai Broadcasting News, I'm Paul David. The Clarkdale Police Department received a $241,000 grant from the Governor's Office of Resiliency to purchase two electric-powered patrol vehicles. The grant covered the cost of both vehicles, which includes a 2026 Tesla Model 3 and a 2026 Tesla Cybertruck. The truck will be used by the school resource officer, while the other vehicle will be used for regular patrols. Game and Fish is warning hunters about a bike race taking place in Prescott at the end of the month that may impact hunting in the area. The Rough Rider is a three-day bike race taking place October 30th through November 1st and coincides with the second weekend of the general deer hunt in the Prescott area hunt units. Bike riders will be in the Camp Wood area Friday, Mount Union Saturday, and Copper Basin Skull Valley on Sunday. Hunters and bikers are asked to keep an eye out for each other. ADOT says westbound I-40 has single alternating lane closures near Williamson Valley Road in Seligman. Crews are paving now through October 22nd. Work's being done from 6 a.m. to 5:30 p.m. Mondays through Fridays. Short delays should be expected. Tonto National Forest Fuels Specialists will begin a chipping and thinning operation along Forest Service Roads 24, 269, and 16 on the Cave Creek Ranger District, starting tomorrow and continuing through September of next year. The treatment areas west of the Verde River and east of I-17, about 4 to 5 miles east of New River, Black Canyon City, and north of Cave Creek. Crews removed juniper trees and chaparral brush on 3,942 acres. Officials say this is just part one of the project. The entire project calls for treating a total of 231,785 acres. Flagstaff Fire Department will hold an open